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0: 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We are lucky enough to live in a spot that constantly reminds us of the good stuff in life. 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
0: Oh really?
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0: Yeah, right. Does he do businesses as well as residential?
1: No job seems to be a hassle or too small for Steve.
0: Can you cut an extra key for my car? I've heard some cars with lost keys could cost hundreds, if not $1,000 or more.
1: Yeah, well, he cut an extra key for my car while he was here cutting my other keys.
0: Sounds like he knows what he's doing. 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
1: Oh, yeah, he's got over 20 years of locksmithing in the general area, and it makes him the longest-running locksmith in the Jervis Bay and Basin region.
0: Sounds good. I'll give him a call.
1: Don't lose it. 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

the weather and what's happening on our waters for today, Monday the 11th of May. We're in for a partly cloudy day. There's a medium chance of drizzle in the morning, tending to light showers in the afternoon. Light winds becoming east to southeasterly 15 to 20 kilometres an hour in the middle of the day, then becoming light in the afternoon. And we're expecting a top of 21 degrees today for tomorrow, Tuesday, continuing with showers for the next few days and temperatures in the low 20s. On our waters for today, the winds are southerly, 10 to 15 knots, turning southeasterly in the early morning. The seas are around a metre, the swell is a southerly at 2 metres, and the weather, it's partly cloudy, there's a 60% chance of showers. The tides for Jervis Bay today, we had a high tide at 25 minutes to 3 this morning of 1.49 metres, a low this morning at 17 minutes to 10 of 0.51 of a metre, a high this afternoon at 4 o'clock of 1.26 metres, and a low tonight at 26 minutes to 10 of 0.68 of a metre. And if you're looking for a surf today, still looking at some decent powerful surf, but onshore southeasterlies drop quality and shelter will be needed, a decent pulse of longer periods south and easterly swells lines up with overhead surf at standout magnets, plenty of power behind it with some closeouts around the beaches, wherever you find yourself. Do have a good one.

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0: G'day, I'm Alex Burrell, Commissioner of Marine Rescue New South Wales. If you're heading out on the water this summer, please take some simple steps to make sure that you stay safe. Check the conditions before you head out. 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Make sure that you have life jackets for everyone that's on board. And please, log on with your local marine rescue base.
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0: This is Paul from Jervis Bay Brewing Co. 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Because we brew for people. 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
5: 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I'm from Maryland Heights, born and raised in Missouri, and I came out here to fight in the Battery 3rd Battalion, 12th Marines, now deployed in Kajaki. That's the

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1: Hey mate, have you heard about Steve at Jervis Bay and Basin Locksmith?
0: No.
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0: Yeah, right. 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
0: Can you cut an extra key for my car? 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
1: Yeah, well, he cut an extra key for my car while he was here cutting my other keys.
0: Sounds like he knows what he's doing. 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
0: Sounds good. 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
1: Don't lose it. 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

0: happening, everyone, and welcome to 92.7 Vane Basin FM. You are here at the Lighthouse with your host, Jared. Virginia's just watching me today, so she's gonna see how I do. So today we're gonna do a bunch. Oh wait, that's a bit loud. Let me just turn it down a bit.
1: You're excited. You're doing it by yourself.
0: I don't get that excited. So we're gonna do some party songs. I want you all to get off your seats and start dancing to the music. If you want to, that is.
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1: That's the one.
0: So first off, we're gonna start with the Cha Cha Slide by DJ Casper and 5678 by Steps.
2: This is the cha-cha slide, y'all. I want everybody to come up on the stage, and we gonna do this. Let's do it. Oh, yeah. Let's do it. Oh, yeah.

0: And you just heard 5678 by Steps, Limbo Rock by Chubby Checker, and DJ Casper by... Cha-Cha Slide by DJ Casper. I said that the other way around. And if you want a text request, please text the number 0403-572-344 to make a text request to request your songs, and I'll play them for you. 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
1: Very good.
0: And you are listening to 92.7 Main Basin FM, the station of the most on the coast, with the lighthouse, with Jared. And now we're heading to the party territory, where we're going to play some Venga Boys. And here's a little history on them. The name Venga Boys was originally the title of the electric musical project of Dutch producers Danske and Del Mundo as DJs in the early 90s. Man, that's forever.
1: Yeah, it is, isn't it?
0: Yeah, that's...
1: But they're originally from Rotterdam in the Netherlands.
0: Huh, I never knew that.
1: Yeah.
0: All the party songs are coming from the Netherlands?
1: Yeah.
0: That's
1: interesting.
0: That's very interesting.
1: Okay, so yeah, we'll just play you three songs and we'll come back and give you another
0: Here are the three songs of the Venga Boys: Sha La La La La, Up and Down, and We Like the Party. And you better get up and dance, because these songs are going to be catchy.
1: Very good, Jared. Well done. That's gorgeous.

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These records were successful and produced considerable results. But the funds have been spent, and very well spent. And for this reason, we're now producing a new, unique,

0: And you just heard We Like to Party, Up and Down, and Sha-La-La by the Venga Boys. And today, if you're driving, you might want to stop driving, because you might dance in your car, and then you would have to pull over and dance on the side of the road. Because that happens a lot with dance music, because people get off and dance, and then they go to the side of the road and dance in their cars, because the song is so catchy.
1: Yeah.
0: Yep.
1: And as we know, you have to put full concentration in when you're driving.
0: Exactly.
1: Tell us who the members of the band were.
0: Oh yeah, I can do that. The members were Kim Sasabone, Denise Van Richt.
1: Yeah, do the best you can.
0: Richt Van Jink.
1: Richtwick.
0: There. Yeah. Robin Paws and Donnie Latupe Erissa.
1: Yeah, that'll do.
0: Yeah, that'll do.
1: Yeah.
0: You can tell they're from another country because they're last names.
1: Yeah. Okay. Do you want to announce the next two songs?
0: Oh yes. Here's another one. When I was playing the song Up and Down, in November 1998, Venga Boys entered the UK singles chart at number 4 with Up and Down. We Like the Party was released internationally in 1999 and was the top 10 hit in many European countries, Canada, Australia, and New Zealand. It reached number 26 on the Billboard Hot 100.
1: Uh-huh. There you go. A little bit about Up and Down, eh?
0: Yep. Since I played it.
1: Since you played it. Yeah, and, what's up now?
0: And here are another two Venga Boys songs. To Brazil and Kiss When the Sun Don't Shine.
1: Huh.

0: And you just heard Kiss, When the Sun Don't Shine, and To Brazil by the Venga Boys.
1: That's the one.
0: Man, how catchy is those, how catchy are those songs?
1: They really are, aren't they? Yeah.
0: Yeah. I bet you all couldn't stop dancing in your cars. I'm just gonna put it out there.
1: Yeah, good on you.
0: So, here's the 2002-2000 departure of Pause, the platinum album in Haters. Shortly before the release of their next studio album, Pause left the group to pursue a solo career and was replaced by Dolphin trainer Yorick Thacker. The platinum album was released in early 2000, which saw the continued success for the group as three singles, Kiss, When the Sun Don't Shine, Sha-la-la, and Uncle John from Jamaica, all charted in Europe, Australia, and New Zealand, and Canada, with the first two going on top of the New Zealand charts. For the album's fourth single, Chica Bow Bow, the computer song. That song, that name gets me. What the heck?
1: Who's got coming up next, Jared? I think that's enough of the Venga Boys.
0: I said a lot of them.
1: Okay.
0: Right, next up, we have Barbie Girl by Aqua and Karma Chameleon by Culture Club.
1: Very good.

0: And you just heard Karma Chameleon by Culture Club and Barbie Girl by Aqua.
1: With Karma Chameleon, who was the man out front with Culture Club?
0: Boy George.
1: Thank you. I've forgotten.
0: Oh, you forgot his name.
1: Yeah, I did.
0: Oh, that's fair enough.
1: Momentary lapse of, yeah.
0: Yeah. Happens a lot.
1: It does, yes.
0: Yeah. Okay, we got another two songs. This one's not very, I don't think it's a dance song. Is it?
1: Well, it's done by Adamant and the Ants, yeah.
0: Okay, it should be a dance song then. Yeah. I'm just guessing here.
1: Because you've never heard it, have you?
0: No.
1: Okay, right.
0: The song's called Young
1: Parisians.
0: Parisians?
1: Yeah.
0: So it might be good. I mean, it will be good, yeah.
1: It will be good, yeah, because I picked it out, Jared, yeah.
0: Yeah, you did. And also, Burning Love by Elvis Presley.
1: Go.

0: And you just listened to Burning Love by Elvis Presley and Young Parisians by Adam and the Ants.
1: Yes.
0: Which wasn't the song you were thinking.
1: No. No, but as you said, that got two identities, didn't it?
0: That's, yeah.
1: Yeah, that's what... Yeah.
0: Two bands.
1: Two bands.
0: With the same name.
1: Yeah.
0: Yeah.
1: You didn't fully work it out. Okay.
0: Yeah, neither did I.
1: No.
0: Okay. The next song I have is actually a dance song, and the second one too.
1: Oh yeah.
0: I hope so. The next songs are Macarena by Los Del Rio and Dancing in the Street by Mick Jagger and David Bowie.
1: Mhm.
0: Man, I remember when David Bowie was in the SpongeBob SpongeBob episodes.
1: Do you know that's my worst cartoon ever? Even my grandkids were not.
0: They hated SpongeBob? Oh, you're just coughing on right. You better go take a drink. Okay, let's continue with the next two songs. Macarena by Los Del Rio and Dancing in the Street by Mick Jagger and David Bowie.

0: tomorrow.
1: And you just heard Dancing in the Street by Mick Jagger and David Bowie, and Macarena by Los Del Rio.
2: Yes. You're doing good.
1: Yes,
2: keep
1: I am.
2: Going, keep going.
1: Okay, so next up, we have another one of them is not even a dance song. It's just a catchy song that I put on the radio for you guys to listen to. You heard it before. I mean, you heard of both of these before.
2: Okay, yeah.
1: Back in the old eras, like the 2000s, like early 2000s.
2: So Moods Like Jagger. If anybody can tell us what.
1: Oh yeah, if you can tell us what year it is, then I'll know.
2: Yes, that's right.
1: So the next two songs are Moves Like Jagger by Maroon 5, and Let Me Down Easy by Shepherd.
2: That's the one.
1: Yeah.

0: And you just heard Let Me Down Easy by Shepherd and Moves Like Jagger by Maroon 5. Man, what good songs they were.
1: Yeah.
0: So, next up, we have Angel Eyes by ABBA and Pretty Little Angel Eyes by Curtis Lee. See, we got two Angel Eyes songs.
1: We did, didn't we? Yeah.
0: Yeah.
1: That worked out quite well.
0: It did. So, enjoy the songs.

0: And you just heard Pretty Little Angel Eyes by Curtis Lee and Angel Eyes by ABBA.
1: Yeah, two good songs.
0: Yeah, really good songs.
1: Yeah.
0: Back in that era. Next up, we have Shake It Off by Taylor Swift and We Are the Champions by Crazy Frog.
1: Who's Crazy Frog?
0: Crazy Frog is a digital artist. Like, the actual person making the digital character is unknown.
1: Okay.
0: It's like an autonomous thing, so they don't get recognized.
1: You know, I have no idea what you're talking about, don't you? This is the difference with the generation, yeah. I'm old, you're young.
0: Because a digital artist can't age, they can't die.
1: Yeah, fair enough.
0: So the artist just goes on forever.
1: Okay.
0: Yeah.
1: So it is what? We Are the Champions by Crazy Frog.
0: Yes.
1: Okay, you're listening to 92.7 Bay and Bass FM.
0: Yep. With Jared, the host of the show.
1: Yeah.
0: On the Lighthouse.
1: Which is coming to you every Monday, isn't it?
0: Yes, it is. It's coming every Monday.
1: From 3:15
0: to 4:45. 4:45, yeah.
1: Yeah, that's it.
0: Yep. Cool. Enjoy the songs.

0: You just heard, we are the champions by Crazy Frog.
1: Crazy Frog?
0: Yep. And Shake It Off by Taylor Swift. And now, we're on to our last two songs for today.
1: Yeah, the show goes really quick, even though it's an hour and a half, doesn't it?
0: Yep.
1: Yeah.
0: It feels quick.
1: Yeah, it does. Yep.
0: So, the last songs are Not a Bad Thing by Justin Timberlake and Party Rock Anthem by LMFAO.
1: Yeah.
0: And then I'll talk to you after. Yes. I'll say my
1: goodbyes.
0: Say my goodbyes.
1: Yep.
0: Enjoy the songs.

0: And you just heard Party Rock Anthem by LMFAO and Not a Bad Thing by Justin Timberlake.
1: I like the LMFAO's names in real life.
0: Oh, yes.
1: Yeah, they were good, yeah.
0: What, Red Foo?
1: Yeah, Red Foo. Red Foo and Sky Blue.
0: Yeah, Sky Blue, yeah. Weird names, though.
1: Weird names, yeah.
0: if I actually got an interview with them and it's like, oh, your names are so funny.
1: Okay, yeah.
0: Okay,
1: Let's go.
0: Thank you all for listening to my show this week, and I hope you had a good time dancing if you actually did. And if you parked your car on the side of the road and then started dancing on the side of the road when you were driving somewhere.
1: Very good, yes.
0: And I'll see you next week.
1: Monday.
0: Next week on Monday for more music.
1: Yes.
0: Once I can think of a genre. So, goodbye everyone and have a good week.
1: Bye.

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5: I would like to make a complaint.
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5: Well, I don't like it. There's far too much music.
4: Hang on a minute. I know you from somewhere.
5: You're not paying attention, and I think I like you either.
4: You sound very familiar. What pub do you drink at?
5: What about them end of year sales or toothpaste ads? I like toothpaste ads.
4: Hang on a minute.
5: Ads. I like it when they shout at you.
4: I'll shout at you in a minute. I think you're very weird.
5: What
4: I'm hanging up.
5: A secret sound or a beach buggy with free prizes and a giveaway? Call a blimey, I think he's hung up. What a rude sort. Maybe I wasn't a 10th caller or something. I wonder what you win. I think I'll ring back.

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Hey Trovers, welcome to episode 70 of Aussie Trove. All brand new, all Australian, plenty of regulars this week and some releases we've been building up to for a while. I'm Brett and I'm coming to you from Phoenix FM on Jarra Country in Central Victoria and across the Community Radio Network and with the support of the Community Broadcasting Foundation. This week we only have two newbies to Trove HQ and it is Wave Drive and Max Aurora and the Southern Lights, both from Melbourne. This week though, the show is dominated by some big name regulars like Crocodilus, Chimers, The Slingers and some of our more recent new faves like Laura and the Hellcats and Elk. Louie. This week, though, we get it all underway with an artist that ain't just made their debut on Aussie Trove 5 weeks ago, and it is Jean from Melbourne, who released their third single, Good God, on the 21st of April. The four-piece are fronted by Jazz Johnston, wearing one of her many hats. We first played them in March with the release of their second single, Cash. It was about 2.5 years between their debut and their follow-up in March, so to get another release so soon is a treat, and there's more to come, because both these 2026 singles will be on their debut EP, Sicko, which will be out on 21st of May. Both of these have been getting plenty of attention, so things are looking good for the EP. You can catch them at the Tote on the 9th of May as part of a huge benefit gig, or if you can hold out till 24th of July, their EP launch will be at the Tote, or maybe you go and do both, why not? So let's get into it. This is Jean from Melbourne with Good God, What Have We Become?

This is Aussie Trove on the Community Radio Network, and we just heard Alki Louie, who's from Gympie in Queensland. The song's called This Town. Come out April 24th. It's from Alki's debut EP, Lavender, which includes both of their previously released singles, one of them being the very catchy Sandman, which we played in early Feb. The EP was recorded with Claire and Lawrence from Those Folk. They're a husband and wife folk duo, with Claire from Australia and Lawrence from Louisiana. This Town was written for a school project when Alki was in year 11, and as often happens, she left it to the last minute. The brief was to write about her identity growing up in Gympie, which she laboured on initially, but then smashed it in the end. It's one of five tracks on Alki's debut EP, which has been received really well so far. Also from Queensland, we heard from Flamingo Blonde. From Brisbane, in fact, Shy Away is the name of the song, come out April 23. Flamingo Blonde is the project of James Bartlett, with 2026 saying the return to releasing music after nearly 3 years. From 2020 to 23, James had built quite a following. His debut EP, Two Trick Pony, in September 23, got plenty of spins. That was it, though, until February, when James released System of Security, which was our first introduction to him. It seems these latest releases were written quite some time ago, though, so, and nothing yet on what's next for Flamingo Blonde, so we'll just have to see what happens. Keep an eye on their social for chances to catch their occasional live show. Okay, next up, a Trove HQ favourite here, The Slingers. The song is Jealousy, come out April 17. They're from Melbourne. A five-piece fronted by Robert J. Mann is pretty much locked in for a spin on Aussie Trove anytime they release new music. They've been releasing music since 2017, when they kicked off with their Fake Fruit EP. Then later that year, they released the phenomenal One More Day, which is still their biggest single to date. 23 saw them release their Sentimentalism album, an album which I still rate as one of my favourites. Since then, there have been a slow but steady release of singles, with this new one just the fourth in nearly 3 years. There is a second album in the works, but no word yet on when we're likely to see that one. Fingers crossed here at Trove HQ for it being a 2026 release. In June, they are heading to the UK for a run of shows on the back of some recent airplay on the BBC. So, you're listening to Aussie Trove across the Community Radio Network, and this is The Slingers from Melbourne with Jealousy.

You're listening to Aussie Tribe, and the last track we heard was Cardboard Cutout from Toowoomba. The song is called Cheap Shirt, come out April 17. So first new music for the four-piece, who now split between Toowoomba and Brisbane, and since their 2025 debut LP, Politics and Footy Tips. Having formed in high school in Toowoomba, they have been releasing music since 2019. Their two EPs in 21 and 23 both got plenty of streams, as did the debut album. You can catch them live at Tomcat in Brisbane on the 20th of May, supporting Dallo along with Left Cassette, who are also no strangers to Aussie Trove. Also, we heard from Max Aurora and the Southern Lights. The song is called How I Know It's Right from Melbourne, come out April 23, that track. His four-piece formed in 21, fronted by non-binary songwriter Max Aurora. In saying that, though, the most recent photos appear to show them now as a five-piece, so not sure. Max had been releasing music in 2020, including their debut EP, although it seems the members of the Southern Lights were involved as well in those early days, because they'd all been playing together since 2013. With the Southern Lights, they've now released three singles since that EP, so releases are pretty rare, and this latest one is the first in over 2 years. Word is, though, that there is two more singles to come this year, so connect via their socials to be across them as they happen. All right, next up, we're going to head to, well, it was Canberra originally. Now they're based in Sydney, Wollongong, and this Smart Casual. The song is Cashies, come out April 24. There are four piece who have been releasing music since 2022. Right from that first release, they generated plenty of interest. Early last year, they released their debut EP, Funland. It too got them noticed and saw them added to some of the bigger Oz festivals. Cashies is the third single since that EP. They've described it as a song about ambition and survival, earning just enough to pay rent, hoping nothing goes wrong along the way. In February, they signed with independent music outlet Teamwork Records. So with this being the second single for Smart Casual in a bit over a month, maybe you have an EP or LP to look forward to in 2026. You're listening to Aussie Trove across the Community Radio Network, and this is Smart Casual from Canberra originally, but now based in Sydney and Wollongong, and their latest single, Cashies.

Hello everybody, this is Herman, singer of the alternative metal band Wave Drive. We just dropped our debut EP last week. It is titled The Antagonist and it is available on all major streaming platforms. Just want to share one of my favorite songs in it with all of you. This is called Kingdom. Please enjoy, crank the volume up, and remember that you're listening to Aussie Trove on

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And we just heard from Wave Drive. They're from Melbourne. The song is called Kingdom, come out April 24. From Trio's debut EP, The Antagonist. Their first release was the title track from the EP in September last year. EP includes three tracks which hadn't previously been released. Herman, who we heard from, is also frontman for Fire Roots, who we've featured a few times. They've just played some launch gigs, which may have been missed depending on when you're hearing this, but even if you have, you can still catch them at the Catfish in Fitzroy on July 11 with Fire Roots, the Deadbeats and the Blunts. We also heard from Increment there from Perth. The song is called Headspin. That one came out April 23. This four or five piece, depending on which photo you look at, been releasing music for about 3 years. That's when we were first drawn to them. And we weren't on our Pat Malone. From those early days, they've had a strong following. And then they released their debut EP, Everything Stays the Same, in July 24. And recently announced that their debut album, Get the Dog, will be out this year. And that Headspin is the first single from it. If you get a chance to watch the YouTube video, their album announcement, it's very funny, and hopefully the camera work was intentionally that unstable. Next up, we're going to hear from Chimers. They're from Wollongong. The song is called Red Chair, come out April 23. The duo of Padre and Binks have just released this track, which is their first since their 2024 LP called Through Today. The LP got them plenty of attention and national and international airplay. Success of the album had them playing on WFMU in Jersey City, amongst other places, where they got to record a live EP, which they released in February this year. Red Chair has been released as a split 7-inch with Chicago's Fax, who are just about to arrive in Australia for a short tour. Copies of the 7-inch will be available at those shows, as well as Chimers' UK and Europe gigs, which are coming up in July. So let's check it out. This is Chimers from Wollongong with Red Chair.

G'day, this is Ben from Hello Enemy, and you're listening to the Aussie Trove Show with Brett, who's a Ken legend, and you're about to hear our new single called Insincere, which we'll be launching at the Low Life Bar in Adelaide on the 15th of May, along with our friends Mount Void and the Horse Weapons. Thanks, Brett, for playing our stuff. Never forget, Aussie music rocks.

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Our debut EP, Teeth, comes out May 22. Stay tuned!

been listening to Aussie Trove on Phoenix FM or via the Community Radio Network, and that last one was Laura and the Hellcats from Melbourne. Song come out April 27. It's called My Favourite Industry. That is just the fourth single for the four-piece, who first released music in January last year, a track that we got to premiere here on Aussie Trove. Then a few weeks later, I got to see them supporting Idols at their Sydney Meyer Music Bowl gig. It was a pretty impressive get for them, considering at the point that was locked in, they had not yet released any music. Since then, there's been a couple of lineup changes, and now they're ready to release their debut EP. My Favourite Industry is the third single since the lineup settled, and the third from the EP, which, as Laura told us, will be out May 22. On the 7th of May, they'll be at Last Chance releasing the singles. Also, we heard from Hello Enemy. They're from Adelaide. The song is called Insincere. Come out April 14. It's the second single of 2026 for the trio. And following on from their May 2025 LP, that goes on there. Their January single, Waiting, got quite a bit of attention. This one, too, seems to have garnered early interest. The three dads are embracing grunge and reviving an old school sound that is certainly seeing a bit of a resurgence. Hello Enemy have been one of the acts behind that since 2022. Thanks Ben for the cracker intro, and yeah, get down to this show on the 15th of May at Low Life Bar if you're around Adelaide. So if you missed any of the tracks and you want to find out names, etc., the bands or songs even, or how to find the artist, just check the Aussie Trove Insta or Facebook. You can find the playlists and include in the 2026 playlist, which has all the Oz music we've played this year. It is a cracker. I listen to it all the time. Time just about to wind things up for episode 70, but we have got a ripper to go out with that I feel like we've been building up to for a few months now. It was November last year when Sydney's Crocodilus released Limbo, a track that instantly became one of my favourites of the year. Then this year we had a couple more singles, and the news that their second album, Limbo, Please Be Good to Me, was on its way. Well, it's now arrived. Released on the 24th of April, and it's a belter. 11 tracks, 39 minutes, and as well as Limbo, it also includes the singles Leech and Attention. All favourites here at Trove HQ. The vinyl is now available for order via their socials. This week we've chosen Societal Sword to close out the show. As yet is no word on an official album tour, but they will be playing a handful of gigs in June supporting Canada's Cola in Wollongong, Canberra and Sydney, so you can catch them there. So whatever you're doing in the next week, have a cracker and support Oz music however you can. You've been listening to Aussie Trove on the Community Radio Network. This is Crocodilus from Sydney with Societal Sword.

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this song about Dad was walking in the river and he seen this tree, you know, funny tree. So he sung that tree. This is funny one, you know. So he sang about it. It's only a short song, this one was. 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
4: Bay and Basin Community Radio is located on the lands of the Wandjawondian people, speakers of the Dharawal and Durga languages. We acknowledge the Wandjawondian people, traditional custodians of the area, and recognise a continuing connection to the land, sea, culture and community, and pay our respects to elders past, present and emerging.
5: What are you doing?
6: Nothing, your lordship. Nothing at all.
5: You've been spraying that wall.
6: I did not.
5: You're one of them graffiti blockers.
6: I'm not, no.
5: What's it say? Bayon? Basin?
6: I was framed.
5: Hang on. You don't spell basin with an E. Give me that can.
6: Here you go.
5: B-A-S-I-N.
6: Nice and quiet.
5: That's better. Look here. Oi! Come back here. Oi! Get him, boy. Get him. Ah! Get him off me. Get him off. See now? Now you know, a life of crime does not pay. And you left out 92.7. And use the right colour next time.

the best to live up to the image that I should. But someone somewhere got it all wrong. I'm not going very good. Why, just look at me in this beat-up truck with whiskers on my chin.

In the spotlight this week is Catherine Britt's brand new album, The Hardest Thing. It's an album containing 13 tracks. The tracks are all either written by Catherine in a solo situation, or there are some co-writing tracks also. The album, produced by her husband Bradley Bergen and Catherine, and is out through Red Rebel Music, will feature a triple play to start the look at these 13 tracks. We'll open up with the title track. It is track 7, but we'll take it out of context and play it as the opening track, The Hardest Thing. It's a co-write. We'll follow it up with a previous single that was a solo write from Catherine, One Divorce, Two Kids, and A Few Whiskies Ago. And the third of the triple play, You Don't Love Here Anymore, a solo pen track.

Australia. This is Spotlight. I'm Kevin Walsh. We're spotlighting Catherine Britt, her latest album, The Hardest Thing. Back to another triple play. Pay No Mind to Me, Maybe Not, and A Little North of Sydney. The first two tracks are co-writes, and A Little North of Sydney is a solo right around Australia. This is Spotlight. I'm Kevin Walsh. We're spotlighting Catherine Britt, her latest album, The Hardest Thing. Back to another triple play. Pay No Mind to Me, Maybe Not, and A Little North of Sydney. The first two tracks are

listening to Spotlight on the Community Radio Network. I'm Kevin Walsh, and we're spotlighting Catherine Britt's latest offering, her latest album, The Hardest Thing. We'll get back to another triple play. Red Pickup Truck, a solo pen. Cowgirl Era, another solo pen track, and a former single released. And the third of the triple plays, a co-write, Sky Blue.

Now, folks, if you're wanting to get hold of a copy of Catherine Britt's latest album, The Hardest Thing, whether it be physical or digital, you can Google Catherine Britt, The Hardest Thing, or Catherine Britt Music. Both pages will get you to a shopping trolley. And you'll get a copy of this album available, also previous material. Now back to the final triple play. What I Want, a co-write. I Found a New Love, a solo write. And Only a Country Boy Knows, another solo write.

Well, folks, we've got time for the final track. And it's one that comes from Catherine's own pen. And that will be the complete 13 tracks on our CD feature, The Hardest Thing, from Catherine Britt. Out and readily available through Red Rebel Music. The album features a personal story of her struggles and her new husband and new love. This is Broken Heart at 33.

Well, folks, with a little bit of time up our sleeve, we've got time to feature new country radio singles. And we'll start off with Jasmine Sparks and her take on a disco classic from yesteryear, Knock on Wood. Darren Coggins, along with his latest offering, Always Believe in Love. And Trent Richardson, the camel farmer from Yeppoon, with Run to You.

Well, that's about it for Spotlight this week. We trust you've enjoyed the musical journey, the diversity of Catherine Britt, and The Hardest Thing, and these new country singles to radio. Until I catch you again sometime real soon, somewhere around Australia, please stay safe. And I'm going to leave you with a new single released to radio from Neil Diamond. It's entitled You're My Favorite Song.

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0: To find out how you can become a lion, go to lionsclubs.org.au and follow the prompts.

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1: I was born and raised down in Alabama on a farm way back up in the woods. I was so ragged that folks used to call me Patches. Papa used to tease me about it. Of course, deep down inside, he was hurt, 'cause

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1: What is it then, Ted?
0: It's what's known in the technical trade as a valve set Mark II.
1: A valve what?
0: Well, in layman's terms, that's a radio.
1: Oh, it is flash, isn't it? Look at all them dials and knobs, like.
0: Well, flash ain't the word for it, Seth. Now, stand back. I'm about to apply the voltage to the valve set. Or in layman's terms, that would mean turn the radio on. Let's see if we can get that local station. At least they play some good tunes.
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0: 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By the time she paid the fine, damages, it cost her a few years of her life.
1: Whoa! 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
1: Taking a look at the weather and what's happening on our waters for today, Tuesday the 12th of May. We're in for a partly cloudy day. There is a high chance of showers. Light winds becoming southeasterly 15 to 20 kilometres an hour in the morning, then becoming light in the late evening. We're expecting a top of 21 degrees today. For tomorrow, those showers continuing, and 21. The same for Thursday, Friday and into the weekend, with temperatures in the low 20s.
2: Looking to throw a line in, take the boat out or head to the beach? Here's 927's latest coastal waters report, including tides and surf.
1: On our waters for today, the winds are southeasterly 10 to 15 knots, reaching up to 20 knots north of Port Kembla during the afternoon and evening. The seas are around a metre, increasing to 1.5 metres offshore north of Port Kembla by early evening. The swell is a southerly 1.5 to 2 metres, decreasing to 1.5 metres during the morning, then tending southeasterly 1.5 to 2 metres by early evening. The weather, it's partly cloudy. There's a 50% chance of showers. The tides for Jervis Bay today, we had a high tide at 24 minutes to 4 this morning of 1.49 metres, a low this morning at 28 minutes to 11 of 0.46 of a metre, a high this afternoon at 12 minutes to 5 of 1.38 metres, and a low tonight at 17 minutes to 11 of 0.61 of a metre. And if you're looking for a surf today, a fun combo of mid-period south and a little easterly swell holding in for around head-high surf at the Magnets. Messy there with southeasterlies in play most of the day, likely coming with rain showers. Wherever you find yourself, do have a good one.
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She loves you. By the one that says she needs you above all of a man. Betrayed by her.

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1: Good morning, I'm Laura Devoy. The final passengers of a cruise ship at the centre of an outbreak of Hunter virus have begun their journey home. Four Australians, one permanent resident and a New Zealand citizen have been flown to the Netherlands, where a government plane will pick them up and bring them to Perth. They'll be quarantined in Western Australia for at least 3 weeks. At least eight passengers from the cruise ship have tested positive to the virus, which has been linked to three deaths. Yesterday, Health Minister Mark Butler said the Australians did not have symptoms. Legislation which intends to help reduce gambling harm will be introduced to federal parliament today. Proposed reforms will include fewer gambling ads across various media, a ban on so-called pocket pokies, and improved financial counselling. Advocates have slammed the move, which was outlined by the Prime Minister at the National Press Club last month, as not doing enough to address gambling. Australian authorities and humanitarian organisations are being called on to help a Yazidi woman who was enslaved by ISIS for 12 years to be reunited with her family. The woman was taken when she was just 9 years old and has recently been freed. But due to circumstances beyond their control, her family, who live in Australia, cannot travel to Iraq. Yazidi community leader Sami Shibo told National Radio News the family is desperate to reunite.
2: We are asking the Australian government and humanitarian organization to urgently support this young Yazidi woman with protection. She an immeasurable crime under ISIS captivity, and now she deserves safety, dignity, and chance to rebuild her life.
1: US President Donald Trump says the ceasefire with Iran is on life support. Washington has rejected Tehran's latest peace offer, which was sent on Sunday. Mr. Trump labelled it totally unacceptable and a piece of garbage. The ceasefire, which came into effect in early April, has been largely respected by both sides. Speaking at the White House overnight, Mr. Trump said he's confident the US will prevail.
3: They think that, well, I'll get tired of this, or I'll get bored, or I'll have some pressure, but there's no pressure. There's no pressure at all. We're going to have a complete victory. We've already, in theory, had a complete victory from the military standpoint.
1: Britain's Prime Minister Keir Starmer has vowed to fight any leadership challenge following last week's disastrous local election results, the BBC's Rob Watson reports.
4: Facing a drip of calls from his own party to resign, Keir Starmer is showing a mix of defiance and humility. In yet another speech aimed at shoring up his long faltering government, he said he understood what was driving voter anger, from the squeeze on living standards to rundown city centres. But he said a leadership contest would plunge Britain into the kind of chaos seen under the Conservatives, with their multiple changes of Prime Minister. The speech is unlikely to dent his deep unpopularity within the country or his party. But the big question now, will anyone actually challenge him in the next few hours?
1: Four ministerial aides have quit and there are now 60 MPs calling on Mr. Starmer to resign. Turning to sport, Australian trap shooter Penny Smith has broken the world record at the World Cup in Kazakhstan. The 31-year-old scored 30 out of 30 to win the women's trap round. This year, the sport implemented a new finals format, which is designed to be faster and more intense. Smith says her first time competing under the new format was a great experience.
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6: Taking a look at the weather for today, Tuesday the 12th of May. We're in for a partly cloudy day. There is a high chance of showers. Light winds becoming southeasterly 15 to 20 kilometres an hour in the morning, then becoming light in the late evening. We're expecting a top of 21 degrees today. For tomorrow, those showers continuing, and 21 the same for Thursday, Friday and into the weekend, with temperatures in the low 20s.
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around. The night takes its time. 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

0: Taking a look at the weather and what's happening on our waters for today, Tuesday the 12th of May. We're in for a partly cloudy day. There is a high chance of showers. Light winds becoming southeasterly 15 to 20 kilometres an hour in the morning, then becoming light in the late evening. We're expecting a top of 21 degrees today. For tomorrow, those showers continuing, and 21. The same for Thursday, Friday and into the weekend, with temperatures in the low 20s.
1: Looking to throw a line in, take the boat out or head to the beach? Here's 927's latest coastal waters report, including tides and surf.
0: On our waters for today, the winds are southeasterly 10 to 15 knots, reaching up to 20 knots north of Port Kembla during the afternoon and evening. The seas are around a metre, increasing to 1.5 metres offshore north of Port Kembla by early evening. The swell is a southerly 1.5 to 2 metres, decreasing to 1.5 metres during the morning, then tending southeasterly 1.5 to 2 metres by early evening. The weather, it's partly cloudy. There's a 50% chance of showers. The tides for Jervis Bay today, we had a high tide at 24 minutes to 4 this morning of 1.49 metres, a low this morning at 28 minutes to 11 of 0.46 of a metre, a high this afternoon at 12 minutes to 5 of 1.38 metres, and a low tonight at 17 minutes to 11 of 0.61 of a metre. And if you're looking for a surf today, a fun combo of mid-period south and a little easterly swell holding in for around head-high surf at the Magnets. Messy there with southeasterlies in play most of the day, likely coming with rain showers. Wherever you find yourself, do have a good one.
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1: Good morning, I'm Laura Devoy. The federal government is set to reveal a smaller deficit when it hands down the budget tonight. Among the measures, Treasurer Jim Chalmers is expected to announce changes to negative gearing and the capital gains tax. Dr. Chalmers has flagged a near $50 billion deficit over 4 years, which is better than was forecast in December. He's also promised spending restraint given rising inflation and interest rates. Researchers say Australia needs to move beyond identifying and analysing climate risks. A study by Adelaide University, published in Nature Sustainability, found while scientists and authorities can monitor ecological danger, governments are struggling to decide when stronger intervention is required. Associate Professor Anya Kotaba cited South Australia's harmful algal bloom as an example. She told National Radio News a key step is moving from monitoring to action.
2: We're really good at monitoring, but the action again is very first very fragmented. Second, it usually only happens afterwards, after disaster strikes. So we're not really very good with prevention or preparedness yet. And we have excellent science, but we still have weak governance.
1: An Aboriginal community will today learn whether its landmark case against one of Australia's biggest iron ore companies has been successful. Yindjibarndi says Fortescue Metals Group damaged its land when it mined in Western Australia's Pilbara region without consent. Yindjibarndi wants $1 billion for cultural damage, $678 million for economic loss, more than $34 million for the destruction of sites, and $112 million for the impact of social disharmony. Federal Court Justice Stephen Burley will hand down his judgment today. In the UK, Prime Minister Keir Starmer insists he can prove his doubters wrong as he resists calls to resign. Mr Starmer's popularity has plummeted and pressure on his leadership increased after Labour's disastrous results in last week's local elections. Today, four ministerial aides have quit and at least 70 MPs are calling on Mr Starmer to step down immediately or set a timetable for his departure. But he maintains he's still the right person for the job.
3: I know I have my doubters, and I know I need to prove them wrong, and I will.
1: European Union foreign ministers have agreed to impose new sanctions on Israeli settlers who have committed violence against Palestinians in the occupied West Bank. The BBC's Nick Beek reports from Brussels.
4: The European Union's 27 foreign ministers agreed to sanction three Jewish settlers and four settler organisations whose identities have not yet been published. The EU first targeted extremists 2 years ago, issuing travel bans and asset freezes. But the latest measures had been resisted by Hungary. Viktor Orban's electoral defeat last month has now unblocked the process. Leading Hamas figures are also included in the new sanctions. Israel's foreign minister, Gideon Saar, condemned the move, saying Israeli citizens and entities had been targeted for their political views without any basis.
1: Turning to sport, Mitchell Starc's Delhi Capitals have defeated the Punjab Kings by 3 wickets in the Indian Premier League. The Kings batted first and scored 210. Starc took 2 wickets. Cooper Connolly hit 38 runs, while Marcus Stoinis managed just one. Starc was not required to bat as the Capitals reached the target with 3 wickets and 1 over to spare.
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6: Taking a look at the weather for today, Tuesday the 12th of May. We're in for a partly cloudy day. There is a high chance of showers. Light winds becoming southeasterly 15 to 20 kilometres an hour in the morning, then becoming light in the late evening. We're expecting a top of 21 degrees today. For tomorrow, those showers continuing, and 21 the same for Thursday, Friday and into the weekend, with temperatures in the low 20s.
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I bet you've gotten broke. 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

0: the weather and what's happening on our waters for today, Tuesday the 12th of May. We're in for a partly cloudy day. There is a high chance of showers. Light winds becoming southeasterly 15 to 20 kilometres an hour in the morning, then becoming light in the late evening. We're expecting a top of 21 degrees today. For tomorrow, those showers continuing, and 21. The same for Thursday, Friday and into the weekend, with temperatures in the low 20s.
1: Looking to throw a line in, take the boat out or head to the beach? Here's 927's latest coastal waters report, including tides and surf.
0: On our waters for today, the winds are southeasterly 10 to 15 knots, reaching up to 20 knots north of Port Kembla during the afternoon and evening. The seas are around a metre, increasing to 1.5 metres offshore north of Port Kembla by early evening. The swell is a southerly 1.5 to 2 metres, decreasing to 1.5 metres during the morning, then tending southeasterly 1.5 to 2 metres by early evening. The weather, it's partly cloudy. There's a 50% chance of showers. The tides for Jervis Bay today, we had a high tide at 24 minutes to 4 this morning of 1.49 metres, a low this morning at 28 minutes to 11 of 0.46 of a metre, a high this afternoon at 12 minutes to 5 of 1.38 metres, and a low tonight at 17 minutes to 11 of 0.61 of a metre. And if you're looking for a surf today, a fun combo of mid-period south and a little easterly swell holding in for around head-high surf at the Magnets. Messy there with southeasterlies in play most of the day, likely coming with rain showers. Wherever you find yourself, do have a good one.
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0: Taking a look at the birthdays today. Starting with Florence Nightingale, born in Florence, Italy in 1820, died at the age of 90 in 1910. Katharine Hepburn was born in Hartford, Connecticut in 1907, died at the age of 96 back in 2003. Burke Bacharach was born in Missouri in 1928. He died at the age of 94 in 2023. Ian Dury of the Blockheads was born in Essex in England in 1942, died at the age of 57 back in 2000. Stephen Baldwin, born in New York in 1966, he's 60 years old today. Catherine Tate was born in London in 1968, she's 58 today, English comic actress. She's done a variety of characters in a TV program, The Catherine Tate Show. Bill Shorten was born in Melbourne in 1967, he's 59 today, Australian Labor Party politician, former leader of the opposition. He stepped down after the ALP lost the 2019 election. Jacinta Nampijimpa-Price was born in Darwin in 1981. She's turning 45 today. Rami Malek was born in LA in 1981, again turning 45 today. Steve Winwood was born in Birmingham in England in 1948. He's 78 today. Gabriel Byrne, Irish actor, born in Dublin in 1950. He's 76 today. And Emilio Estevez, born in Staten Island, New York in 1962, turning 64 today. We've got a few musicians in the mix. Burt Bacharach, Ian Dury, and Steve Winwood. A nice little trio of very good musicians.

0: 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We are lucky enough to live in a spot that constantly reminds us of the good stuff in life. 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
4: On this episode, Bob Dylan, Part 1. Robert Zimmerman turning 85 on the 24th of May, 2026. Described as one of the greatest songwriters of all time, with more than 125 million records sold. Here are just a few from his amazing catalogue.
5: My

blowing in the wind, knocking on heaven's door, and one more cup of coffee. Bob Dylan on this episode of The Music That Moves Me. To take us out, the original version of All Along the Watchtower. Thanks for your company. I'm Robert Downey.

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1: Good morning, I'm Laura Devoy. The Finance Minister says debt will be lower, deficits smaller and the budget in a stronger position. Treasurer Jim Chalmers will tonight deliver his fifth budget. It's expected to include changes to negative gearing and the capital gains tax, cuts to the National Disability Insurance Scheme and a productivity package. The deficit is expected to be smaller than predicted in December. Finance Minister Katie Gallagher told the ABC it will be an ambitious but responsible budget.
2: I hope that people see all of the decisions we've taken about getting the budget in better shape. Debt will be lower, the deficits will be smaller, the budget will be in a stronger position, but also dealing with some of these really difficult challenges across the economy, including in housing.
1: The last 22 passengers on a cruise ship at the centre of a Hunter virus outbreak have disembarked. The group was scheduled to be flown to the Netherlands overnight. From there, they'll return to their home countries. The Australian government is repatriating four Aussies, one permanent resident and one New Zealand citizen. They'll be flown to Perth, where they will be quarantined for at least 3 weeks. Yesterday, Health Minister Mark Butler said none of the group was showing any symptoms of the virus. A young woman enslaved by ISIS for more than a decade has finally been freed but is unable to reunite with her family. The Yazidi woman was taken when she was just 9 years old. Her family subsequently moved to Australia. Now she's safe in a refugee camp in Iraq and her family is desperate to see her. But Yazidi community leader Sami Shibo told National Radio News the family cannot travel to the Middle East due to circumstances beyond their control.
3: Her family is extremely concerned and emotional. They have spent many years living with uncertainty, fear and pain, not knowing whether she was alive or dead.
1: US President Donald Trump says the ceasefire with Iran is on life support as the two sides failed to agree to terms to start talks on ending the war. He told reporters he was still aiming for complete victory. With no sign of any imminent agreement, oil prices have again risen. The BBC's Sarah Smith is in Washington.
4: There have been mixed messages from the Trump administration in the last few days, with senior officials declaring the military campaign in Iran was over. President Trump has contradicted that, saying in a TV interview that Iran was defeated, but that doesn't mean they're done. Iran wants an end to the US blockade of the Strait of Hormuz and the lifting of economic sanctions before beginning discussions about its stockpile of highly enriched uranium. But allowing Iranian ships free passage before discussing the country's nuclear program would eliminate a major point of leverage for Donald Trump.
1: A Christian charity will serve more than 12,000 meals as it celebrates International Nurses Day. The Rapid Relief Team, part of the Plymouth Brethren Christian Church, is hosting events for health workers at more than 30 hospitals across Australia. The organisation says International Nurses Day is about showing gratitude to nurses who work around the clock to care for people when they need it most. Turning to sport, Carlton coach Michael Voss has reportedly resigned. Voss has been under pressure for weeks, with the Blues having won just one game so far this year. Carlton is scheduled to play the Western Bulldogs on Saturday night. And Australian trap shooter Penny Smith has broken the world record at the World Cup in Kazakhstan. The 31-year-old scored 30 out of 30 to win the women's trap round.
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6: Taking a look at the weather for today, Tuesday the 12th of May. We're in for a partly cloudy day. There is a high chance of showers. Light winds becoming southeasterly 15 to 20 kilometres an hour in the morning, then becoming light in the late evening. We're expecting a top of 21 degrees today. For tomorrow, those showers continuing, and 21 the same for Thursday, Friday and into the weekend, with temperatures in the low 20s.
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love gives me such a thrill. But your love won't pay my bills. I want money.

That was this year's model, the title track off today's classic album, the 1978 masterpiece from Elvis Costello and The Attractions. G'day, yes, it's Mick with you again for another look at a classic album. Today's effort, the second album from Elvis Costello, and I think one of his best. Let's have another track. There's No Action.

tracks on this album are short but very sweet, an exercise in pop music composition from a master of the art. Dick Clan, Patrick McManus, was born August the 25th, 1954. He formed his first band in 1971, a folk duo called Rusty. After completing secondary school in Liverpool, he moved back to London, where he next formed a band called Flip City, which had a style very much in the pub rock vein. By 1975, McManus was already a husband and a father. To support himself, he worked a number of office jobs. He continued to write songs and began aggressively looking for a solo recording contract. On the basis of a demo tape, he was signed to Stiff Records. His manager at Stiff, Jake Riviera, suggested a name change, using Elvis Presley's first name and his maternal grandmother's maiden name to form Elvis Costello. You're tuned to 92.7 Main Basin FM, the only place you'll hear this program. Classic albums.

that was the excellent Pump It Up from Elvis Costello and the Attractions. Costello's first album for Stiff, My Aim Is True, in 1977, was a moderate commercial success. It got to number 14 in the UK and top 40 in the US, with Costello appearing on the cover in his trademark oversized glasses, bearing a striking resemblance to a menacing Buddy Holly. Costello's backing on this first album was provided by American West Coast band Clover, a roots country outfit who would later become Huey Lewis and the News.

same year, Costello recruited his own permanent band, The Attractions, consisting of Steve Neave on piano, Bruce Thomas bass guitar, and Pete Thomas, no relation, drums. He released his first major hit single, Watching the Detectives.

That was one of the big hits off this album, Watching the Detectives. I just love the Hammond organ in there. Stiff Records was a new independent UK label, formed to provide an outlet for practitioners in the then burgeoning pub rock scene in London. Its records were initially distributed only in the UK, which meant that Costello's first album and singles were initially available in the US as imports only. In an attempt to change this, Costello was arrested for busking outside of a London convention of CBS executives, protesting the fact that no US record company had yet seen fit to release Costello's records in the United States. Costello signed to CBS in the US a few months later.

Costello and the Attractions appeared on Saturday Night Live as a last-minute fill-in for the Sex Pistols. During the live broadcast, Costello played the first few bars of Less Than Zero. Then, much to the shock of the program's producers, stopped and broke into a spirited rendition of the then-unreleased Radio Radio, despite having been denied permission to play that song because of its anti-corporate message. Costello was not invited to perform on Saturday Night Live again for 12 years, his next appearance finally coming in 1989, when the Spike album was a US hit.

Following a whirlwind tour with other stiff artists, the band recorded the raucous masterpiece, This Year's Model. Some of the more popular tracks included the British hit, I Don't Want to Go to Chelsea.

1979 would arguably see the peak of Costello's commercial success with the release of Armed Forces, originally titled Emotional Fascism. Both the album and the single, Oliver's Army, went to number two in the UK. Costello also found time in 1979 to produce a debut album for ska band, The Specials.

To date, Costello has released over 26 studio albums, not including live recordings and collections. In 2003, Elvis Costello and the Attractions were inducted into the Rock and Roll Hall of Fame. His engagement to Canadian jazz singer and pianist Diana Krall was announced, and in December, Costello and Krall married at the London estate of Elton John. In 2004, the song Scarlet Tide, co-written by Costello and T-Bone Burnett and used in the film Cold Mountain, was nominated for an Academy Award. He performed it at the awards ceremony with Alison Krauss, who also sang the song on the official soundtrack.

Well, it's just about time for one more track off this year's model, You Belong to Me. Don't forget to tune in again, same time, same place, for classic albums on the coolest community station there is, 92.7, Bain Basin FM. And I'll see you later.

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0: Variety, mate. What about ska?
1: Cool.
0: Hip hop.
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0: Funk.
1: Too good to be true.
0: Yeah.
1: Oh, you're joking.
2: G'day, Groovers. Good morning, all. I'm Britto, driving the music bus for the next 2 hours till midday. Nothing but rock. Gonna do double shots of that.